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Officially announced 29th of July will be the first day of Colts training camp. Of course, open to the public at Grand Park.

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Dude, I just love that, like, Flea is full of side quests. Obviously, you know, just doing what he does for the Chili Peppers and

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Appreciate y'all hanging out. Shout out to Chris. He's a little corny. He's like, we got you, partner.

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We had a margarita for lunch. That was fun.

What up? My name's Thor. 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

0: 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My name's Thor. Be sure to catch the Woody Show this morning from 6 to 10 for your drive in and Ben for your drive home. 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
1: Yeah!

the sleep. I'm counting sheep but running out. As time ticks by, still I try.

My name's Thor. We are Indy 103.3, and be sure to catch the Woody Show this morning from 6 to 10. 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Song.

0: I do like this because it's both sides working together. You see how the Senate passed that housing bill, and it restricts Wall Street from buying homes.
1: Yeah, I heard about that.
0: Because they're trying to reduce housing costs. Because what'll happen is like companies will come in and they'll buy up in residential neighborhoods. Mm-hmm. They'll buy up these houses.
1: Why not?
0: And then you know they'll pay like whatever the price is for them, and it drives all the crazy prices even higher. Yeah, and so there were a bunch of people from both sides working together on this one.
1: Weird.
2: That's how you know it's
0: called
2: real.
0: The 21st Century Road to Housing Act.
2: Wow.
0: Yeah, so make it easier to build homes by cutting regulations and speeding up environmental reviews. Talk about a money grab. That's always a money grab. Environmental reviews. Right. Soil analysis.
1: Oh, yeah, they got to check the soil. Yeah,
0: please.
3: It's fine, do it, but just do it quickly.
0: While limiting,
2: Or don't.
0: While limiting big investors from buying single-family houses.
3: I mean, as a scientist, Seabass, do you think they should?
4: As someone who specifically worked in industrial, like, chemical analysis for soil and stuff like that, it doesn't matter.
3: Okay.
4: For a house, it doesn't matter. For a plant that's

You know what? I'm just going to say this now. You're about 1 hour away from your next keyword to put $2,500 in your pocket. Part of our USA 250K giveaway here at Indy 103.3. I'm excited. I love giving.

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I'm Teresa. Just letting you know, we're going to have a great day today. Cheers. I'm still slurping coffee, getting you into STP.

I love you guys so much. I'm Teresa here just to play the best soundtrack to your day. And I've already counted it out ahead of time. I know. I'm ahead of the game today. Four songs. You are four songs away from a keyword to put $2,500 of birthday money in your pocket from Indy 103.3.

Speaking of Kings of Leon, you know, last year they gave us an EP1 and an EP2. Why not glue it together to do a whole album? Doesn't matter. It's all good. Lead guitarist Matthew Folliwell, all right, cousin, he's going to do a solo album, 26 tracks. It's pretty cool. I'm Teresa. We are Indie 103.3. Right now, I want to focus on your money. After Four Non-Blondes, you're going to get a keyword. It's your shot at our $250K USA giveaway, meaning a piece of that birthday money is going to be yours, $2,500.

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I really hope you're enjoying the soundtrack. I'm Teresa, keeping you awake at work today and giving you a little bonus win. Yeah, just give me two songs. That's all. Standing

You guys are going to like this win. So Muse dropping a new album on us tomorrow. Their 10th, the Wow Signal, will be out. They're part of our iHeartRadio Music Festival, but we get one of their shows right here. So I'm going to give you a pair of tickets to that gig. Ruoff, July 7. 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

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Looks like 10 o'clock our time from SoFi. They've already clinched the spot they need to advance, so win or lose tonight really doesn't matter, but it's still going to be fun to watch. I'm Tree.

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Early.

hope you guys are having a fantastic Thursday. I'm Teresa. Just taking your request also. If you have your iHeart app on your phone, hit the red talkback mic. Just say, T, can I hear some more Collector Soul, Papa Roach? You want to try a deep cut? Throw anything at me. We'll see what I can do, all right?

obviously, we got rain moving in through the weekend, but next week, starting Monday, we're in the 90s, like mid to upper 90s. It is going to be a hot, hot heat, spicy week. Prepare for it. 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
1: I did it.
0: You won.
1: Oh my God. Yes.
0: Congratulations.
1: That's amazing.
0: Look, I'm just happy that you guys are plugging these keywords in. It's birthday money. Our USA 250K giveaway continues. I got another keyword. One, two, you're three songs away. I'm Teresa. Hang on. We are Indy 103.3. Just think birthday money.

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I'm Teresa, giving you the heads up on this money. Four keywords every weekday. It's part of our big celebration. Our country turning 250. We've got 250 grand to toss out, and you all get a little slice of cake, a little slice of pie. So get ready. 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That's how we let you know you got that win. 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

right, my friends, I got to go. My time has come. We are Indie 103.3. I hope I have helped you get through the workday. I got to go. Ben's next. Don't forget, you got another keyword at 520. More money to go in your pocket. And I'll be back tomorrow at 10 a.m. Yeah, doing what I do best. Just keeping you occupied and focused. Have a good rest of it. I love you.

Indy 103.3. Good afternoon. It is Ben. It's pre-Friday, a.k.a. Thursday, June 25th. We're getting closer to the weekend. We're also getting closer to a chance for you to not only win Dave Matthews Band tickets, that's going to happen in the 4 o'clock hour, and a chance at $2,500, which will happen in the 5 o'clock hour. Right now, AFI is happening.

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AD 103.3. I do want to shout out to the local business. I went to Mrs. Curl. I don't know if you've ever been to Mrs. Curl. It's in Greenwood. Ice cream stands. Been there for like over 60 years. But I recently discovered that they have Flavor Burst ice cream, which is like a super nostalgic thing. If you remember Flavor Burst ice cream, it still holds up. It is still delicious. Yeah.

Andy, 103.3 spin. Let's be real. Things are expensive. It never gets easier. But the good news is Indiana, according to AAA, has the lowest fuel prices in the entire country. Governor Mike Braun says that is due to the state's suspension of the gasoline usage tax. We also have the nation's cheapest fuel for the last month, and it's 61 cents less than the national average. The average price in Indiana is currently $3.30 a gallon.

Indie 103.3 alternative from the 90s and 2000s. Everclear's So Much for the Afterglow album, which will be 30 next year. It was one of the very first albums I ever bought with my own money. And I would say, like, the first album that I could listen to from start to finish without skipping and love every song. What is the first album that you ever had that you could listen to start to finish without skipping? Five.

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I'm going to be honest, I'm a little envious that she gets to do that. 103 minutes of nonstop music to get your workday started. 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

Indy 103.3 Fever fall to the Phoenix Mercury 111-109 at Gainbridge Fieldhouse. Kelsey Mitchell led the way with 30 points for the Fever. Caitlin Clark left the game with a back injury. Indiana dropped three of its last four games. They're going to host the Sparks.

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1: My name is Mandy Hinesley. My favorite Dave Matthews song is Ants Marching. So much better live, of course. I would take my stepdaughter, Adrian, to the Dave concert, her favorite band of all time. She just moved to Chicago to be recording, so I'm hoping to get her to come back, spend time with me. So that's my choice.
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Right after Soundgarden, you're going to hear a keyword. That keyword is worth $2,500 that you get to put towards your Great American Getaway. Maybe you want to go to a place you've never been before, or maybe you want to revisit your favorite place. You'll have a chance to win $2,500 right after this song.

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Indy 103.3 alternative from the 90s and 2000s. Just looking at the weather here for central Indiana. High of 78 today. We'll have shower and thunderstorm chances throughout the rest of the late afternoon and into the early evening. Tomorrow, high of 71 and a chance for rain. Much warmer on Saturday. High of 81 and cloudy and a high of 86 for Sunday. Partly sunny. Lincoln Park now.

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I know Blink-182's Enema of the State album, which came out in 1999, is like the album that really launched them. I still think Take Off Your Pants and Jacket, which is celebrating 25 years this year, is like peak Blink-182.

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Four more chances tomorrow at $2,500 towards the Great American Getaway. That's how you celebrate the 250th birthday of America. You take a trip to wherever it is that you would like to go in the country. 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

it's been. Thank you, as always, for being a part of the show. Don't forget, you can always reach out. Instagram, TikTok, Threads, X, at Benderman. That's how you can find me. Our boy E. White is in for Steve next. I will catch up with you tomorrow afternoon. Same time, same place. Have a great night.

0: is profile number 58. We salute you, person who says, watch for deer anytime you leave the house.
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It's E. White. Radiohead getting ready to tour in 2027 and apparently going to be doing tours every year after. Can we get it, like, themed? Can we get, like, OK Computer 1 year and then a different album the next year? Because it's not like they have a shortage of music. 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

Anybody else get flashbacks to like Madden 2003 when the song comes on? You know, with Marshall Faulk on the cover. Indy 103.3. I was 8. I know. You might have been partying in college. It's fine.

It's the new Indy 103.3. It's E. White. Apparently in Ukraine, they're using catfishing tactics to ultimately get to Russian soldiers. So what they've been doing is posing as women on various different social media sites and been DMing Russian soldiers, trying to get them to tell them exactly where their coordinates are. I feel like I watched one episode of To Catch a Predator and was like, this is it. This is what we